Dear Naps. Sorry, I was such a jerk to you as a kid. Classic Rock 92.9, The Eagle.

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4: Hi, it's Joe Scar with your Rock Notes. Queen's final Freddie Mercury concert film is heading to IMAX this fall. Queen's legendary 1986 Budapest concert, the band's last filmed performance with Freddie Mercury, is coming to more than 2,000 IMAX screens this October. The show took place July 27th, 1986. Before a reported 80,000 ticket holders in Budapest, with an estimated 45,000 more listening outside the stadium. The 25-song set included Bohemian Rhapsody and We Will Rock You, We Are the Champions. Originally shot on 35mm film, the footage has been restored to 4K. Screenings will include a new interview with guitarist Brian May and drummer Roger Taylor. A Blu-ray, DVD, CD, and triple LP release follows October 30th. Freddie Mercury passed away in 1991. The Beatles have unveiled Day Tripper song.

0: Songwriting Work Tape. That's an early version of the classic track set to appear on an upcoming expanded Rubber Soul issue. The recording captures Paul McCartney and John Lennon working through the song at Lennon's Weybridge, Surrey home, with the pair audibly laughing as they build upon an old folk song Lennon had written a month earlier. The full band later completed Day Tripper during a single 8-hour studio session. This marks the second preview of the reissue following last month's release of Michelle Take One. The expanded collection arrives October 2nd. It features 24 early session recordings, including 20 previously unreleased takes. And Boston's lost demos are finally being released. Boston will release a 50th anniversary edition of their 1976 self-titled debut album in the second quarter of 2027, featuring previously unreleased lost demos. Impax Records is producing the reissue in close collaboration with guitarist and founder Tom Scholz, who personally supervised the project. Scholz and Boston guitarist Gary Pyle restored and remastered the original demos from Tom Scholz's personal archive, recordings he once shopped to labels before signing with Epic Records. And those are your Rock Notes. I'm Joe Scar.
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5: Celebrate America 200. Yeah, it's 1976 today on the 10 at 10. Marked as a landmark here, especially here in the U.S., marking our bicentennial of American independence with large celebrations, the opening of the National Air and Space Museum as the NASA Space Shuttle Enterprise makes its debut. The United States vetoes the United Nations resolution that calls for an independent Palestinian state as Apple Computer Company is formed by Steve Jobs and Steve Wozniak out in California. Not sure why they didn't call it Steve and Steve's Computers. We still don't really know exactly how the heck they came up with the name Apple. Didn't the Beatles already have that? Okay. Apparently, so they didn't get sued enough, and that's weird. But Apple's about done by 1976 anyway. But Gary Wright was not. A song released a year ago is now finally a hit in the spring of 1976. It's Gary Wright and Love Is Alive from the Dreamweaver album, 10 at 10.

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1: If you want this much room and a stable ride and really believe you'll only get it in a bigger car, you're in for a pleasant surprise. Because now you can get that room and ride in the first wide small car, the AMC Pacer. That may explain why half the people buying the Pacer are trading in bigger cars for it. They've also discovered that without all that excess weight, they're getting better gas mileage.
0: It's 1976.

0: Well, right. Smoke 'Em If You Got 'Em. Brand new band on the scene in 1976. They would go on to have the best-selling album of the year and one of the best-selling debut albums of any rock band, Boston. And that's Smokin' from here, the year 1976. Got another new band we'll introduce you to after we look at television in 1976. And Barney Miller, Welcome Back, Cotta, Three's a Company, Two, One Day at a Time. I mean, women rocked in 1976. There was, Three's Company, starring two women, One Day at a Time, three women. There was Charlie's Angels, another three women, All in the Family, a couple in there. There was MASH. Oh, yes. Laverne and Shirley, a new spinoff from the Happy Days, starts airing on ABC, featuring Penny Marshall and Cindy Williams. And another spinoff, Lindsay Wagner debuts as the Bionic Woman, a spinoff of the still popular $6 Million Band. Oh, that's right. And there is a Wonder Woman now on the scene.
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3: Major?
2: No rank around here. Let's just make it Steve and Diana, all right?
3: Thank you, Steve.
2: Good.
4: Well, I'll be off and let you two get acquainted.
2: Oh, just a minute, General. Did you get any further information on that Wonder Woman?
4: Not a thing. She vanished as quickly as she appeared. Sort of captivated by her, were you?
2: We'll talk about that some other time, all right?
4: Of course, I understand.
0: Yeah, it's still a guy's club, even though she could kick both of your asses. Here's that new band on the scene.
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0: 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It's 1976.
1: 10-4, the rubber duck is on the way, good buddy.
2: I had enough of that trying to fish the flat. I just couldn't get a doggone bite. So I called on my convoy buddy, see if he can make it right. With a million Midland Seaports.

my own. Why did you just call your convoy buddy to go fishing on the telephone? Or call your girlfriend? The Electric Light Orchestra, and from a new world record, an album I bought and I still have, it's Telephone Line in 1976.

0: There you go, Doobie Brothers with now Michael McDonald in the fold there and taking it to the streets here on the Eagle title track to that album. More coming up here on the 10 at 10 brought to you by Lincoln's Handyman Home Remodeling Center. For the best in bathrooms, it's Handyman Home Remodeling Center. It's the Al Stewart from England has a hit in 76. We'll do that next for you here on the Eagles 10 at 10, where Jimmy Carter nominated for U.S. President at the Democratic National Convention in New York City, narrowly defeating incumbent Gerald Ford, becoming the first candidate from the Deep South to win since the Civil War, and a sniper rampage in Wichita, Kansas occurs on a Holiday Inn, resulting in 3 deaths while 7 others are wounded, and the Atari video arcade game Breakout is released, and TWA's got some big-ass seats now.
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0: There's Al Stewart, Year of the Cat. The year is 1976. Let's go to a show.
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0: Live in Lincoln at Pershing Auditorium. Matter of fact, we'll start at the State Fair. Johnny Cash, who normally would play at Pershing Auditorium and played a ton of times there, played August 4th at our State Fair. Let's see, live at Pershing, it was friend Willie Nelson, Merle Haggard, Kansas, the new band in town, Boston. There was Yes, Henry Gross, opening up for Uriah Heep, Gordon Lightfoot, Wishbone Ash, Joe Cocker, Rush, opening up for Kansas, Pure Prairie League, and on March 6th...
3: It's 1976.
0: They were in town at Pershing Auditorium. It's Kiss. And calling Dr. Love. Doctor?

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2: Old Blue Eyes himself, Frank Sinatra, shown here with his new fiancée, the former Mrs. Zeppo Marx, is back in the gossip pages again. And sources report that nobody is interested and nobody cares.
3: It's 1976.

0: and Scene. There you go, Led Zeppelin from their new album, Presence. And it's nobody's fault but mine here on the Eagles 10 at 10, the year 1976 in sports. 76 Winter Olympics begin in Innsbruck, Austria, featuring Dorothy Hamill's figure skating gold. The Summer Olympics in Montreal with a major African boycott and the U.S. women's basketball team's silver. Pittsburgh Steelers beat Dallas Cowboys 21-17 in the Super Bowl. Boston Celtics defeat the Phoenix Suns in triple overtime in Game 5 to get the NBA Finals. Ted Turner becomes CEO of the Atlanta Braves. Tony Dorsett is the Heisman Trophy winner while the Pittsburgh Panthers win the NCAA Football Championship. 76 Nebraska Cornhusker football team started number one, finishing 9-3 after a loss in the Astro Blue Bonnet Bowl, tying for fourth in the Big Eight and led by a memorable rivalry game loss to Oklahoma. And Johnny Rutherford winning the rain-shortened Indy 500. And Richard Petty wins the only Winston Cup race that is run on Leap Day, taking the Carolina 500 at Rockingham by two full laps over Darrell Waltrip. And I guess there's a sport called ring sparing. But before you do ring sparing, make sure you have a good breakfast.
1: Here comes Kim D'Angelo trying to spear all those rings in 10 seconds flat. 5, 6, she's done it.
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0: And while I'm eating my Sugar Pops, I'm putting on the new Boss Skaggs album. And Silk Degrees, it's the name of the album. He actually did play in Omaha on the Silk Degrees tour, May 7th of 76 at the Omaha Civic Auditorium. Still one of my favorite albums of all time. And that's at Lowdown in 1976.

0: like to know.
1: Paul McCartney and Wings, the top song of 1976 on the U.S. Billboard year-end Hot 100 chart, was Silly Love Songs by Wings. And there you go, wrapping up 76 today. And coming up tomorrow here on the 10 at 10, we got a theme. And it's, I think it's, what is it called? Give 'em a Hand is our theme tomorrow on the 10 at 10. And I do hope to see you then.
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0: That's Styx here at 92.9. The Eagle, Scott K here. It is. Have we made it yet? I think we have.
1: Friday call. She's on the way.
0: Yes.
1: And she's bringing drinks. It's the weekend with 92.9. The Eagle.
0: And the morning show that rocks is on the air. Here we go.

Classic rock is Daughtry giving it everything he's got. Yeah! Classic rock is scarves flying around Steven Tyler's microphone. Hey! 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
1: And we're here. Joe, what is going on?
2: Wednesday morning's camper fire near 8th and South Street has turned deadly. Lincoln police confirming yesterday morning that a 27-year-old woman passed away from her injuries on Wednesday night. An autopsy has been scheduled for today, and her identity has not been released pending notification of relatives. A body was found yesterday morning in a field just west of downtown Lincoln. LPD says officers responded to the area of 1st and M Streets around 8:30 yesterday morning about a body that was found. Investigators located a man believed to be in his 50s on the ground, deceased. The investigation into the man's death is ongoing as officers work to identify him and what led to his death. At least 389 people are confirmed dead after those flash floods struck the Nepal-Tibet border region. Over 1,300 people remain missing, including 90 Americans. The U.S. State Department confirmed three American citizens were safely rescued and is deploying a disaster response advisor. Washington is also providing $500,000 in emergency assistance. A federal judge has temporarily blocked the U.S. Postal Service from enforcing several new rules for mail voting in the November midterm elections. The order from U.S. District Judge Indira Talwani lasts 14 days while a legal fight over the rules continues. In sports, the number one ranked Husker volleyball team won the inaugural Spikes Under the Lights volleyball exhibition last night at AT&T Stadium in Texas. The Huskers swept number 17 Florida 21-19 and 21-18 and then took down number 11 SMU in the championship match 21-12 and 21-11.
1: Fix was in.
2: 21-12. Was Rush there? 21-12? Nebraska will be in Las Vegas this weekend for the Players Era Showcase, taking on UNLV tomorrow night at 7. Another extra innings game in Milwaukee yesterday, and another win for the Lincoln Salt Dogs, who beat the Milkmen 10-8 in 10 innings, splitting the series two games apiece. Tonight, the Salt Dogs are back home hosting the Kansas City Monarchs. It's 92.9, the Eagle Night at the ballpark, and yes, it's Fireworks Friday, and I noticed you're all decked out in your Salt Dogs jersey.
1: Salt Dog stuff on.
2: There you go. Looking good.
1: Good to go.
2: ready for a tale from Moon Pie Town?
1: Yeah, we can do that following the forecast here. 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
3: Mostly sunny to partly cloudy with a 20% chance of rain today. High temperature this afternoon in the upper 80s. Tonight, partly to mostly cloudy with a 20% chance of rain, low in the low 70s. Saturday, mostly sunny to partly cloudy, hot, humid, and breezy with a 20% chance of rain. High temperature in the mid-90s, heat index in the afternoon near 100. Sunday, also mostly sunny to partly cloudy with a 20% chance of rain. It will be hot and humid with a high temperature in the upper 90s, heat index around 102 in the afternoon. From the 1011 Severe Weather Center, I'm meteorologist Brandon Rector for 92.9 The Eagle.
0: Stupid stuff happens everywhere, but only in Florida does the dumb get dumber and the weird get weirder. It's Scott and Joe's Tales from Moon Pie Town on 92.9 The Eagle.
1: And a Steak and Shake edition.
2: It's a Steak and Shake in Moon Pie Town. A fast food worker was arrested after exposing himself to a female customer during a car hop delivery. Artavian Cromedy, 25 years old, was working at a Steak and Shake in Largo, Moon Pie Town, when he approached the woman's vehicle with her order while serving her food with his penis exposed through his zipper.
1: Ooh.
2: What are you doing, dude? Do you want a hot dog with that? According
1: That's more like a little smoky.
2: According to court affidavit, surveillance footage confirmed the incident. Cromedy, a convicted felon with a lengthy criminal record, including abuse and weapons charges, was booked on a misdemeanor indecent exposure count and later released on a $1,000 bond. He had only been out of prison since March of 2025 after serving over 2 years on multiple cases. Steak and Shake revived its car hop service in 2020 during the COVID-19 pandemic.
1: All right.
2: Careful with that.
1: Yeah, a little smoky, car. Eugene. Jeez. Got a wiener hanging out.
2: I just go, yeah.
1: Why?
2: Why?
1: Yeah. What was your thinking? It wasn't. Pat Benatar coming up next.
0: We hide it, you find it.
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0: And the pudding is blood pudding. So probably if you don't want to eat your meat, don't worry about it. Because that pudding.
1: You don't want that pudding, that's for sure.
0: I don't think so.
1: It's not like some good chocolate pudding or something, you know.
0: Really delicious with a little whipped cream on there.
1: Yeah.
0: It's blood pudding is what it is. Pink Floyd right here on the Eagle. Thank you so much for tuning in. We have a another edition of Something You Didn't Know Yesterday coming. Got that?
1: Yeah.
0: And Fantasyland. I saw this on our show prep today, Joe. A new survey claims that nearly 1 in 10 Americans will play fantasy football this coming season. I didn't think 1 out of 10, that's not very many.
1: That's not very many.
0: No, not at all. I guess the other 90% of Americans couldn't come up with a team name that sounds like a football term that's, you know, kind of dirty, you know? Anyway, I just don't know enough about, I mean, I love football, don't know enough about it, you know, really to be good at picking winners and losers, so.
1: I just prefer to enjoy the games.
0: Me too.
1: And, you know.
0: Watch it, have fun,
1: yeah.
0: Enjoy.
1: Yeah.
0: Not get all wound up. Here's a U2 on Eagle.

0: More rock next on 92.9 The Eagle. Here's some news and sports headlines with Scott and Joe. Scott's not crazy. He prefers the term mentally hilarious. Scott and Joe in the morning.
1: And welcome in Friday edition, our favorite edition. Joe, what's going on?
2: Body was found yesterday morning in a field just west of downtown Lincoln. Lincoln police officers responded to the area near 1st and M Streets around 8:30 yesterday morning about a body that was found. Investigators located the body of a man believed to be in his 50s on the ground and deceased. The investigation is continuing as officers work to identify the man and what caused his death. If you have any information, LPD asks you to call the police non-emergency line at 402-441-6000. At least 389 people are confirmed dead after those flash floods struck the Nepal-Tibet border region a couple of days ago. Over 1,300 remain missing, including 90 Americans. The United States State Department confirmed three American citizens were safely rescued and is deploying a disaster response advisor. Washington also is providing $500,000 in emergency assistance. A Florida grand jury says, I don't know if this should be a Moon Pie Town story or not, a tale from Moon Pie Town, but a Florida Moon Pie Town grand jury says that Ron DeSantis' administration misused $10 million in taxpayer money that was supposed to help provide health insurance for poor children. The report says the money from a Medicaid settlement was sent to the Hope Florida Foundation, then moved through other groups before reaching two political committees and the Republican Party of Florida. The money was later used to fight a 2024 ballot measure that would have legalized marijuana in the state. Following Dolly Parton's death, a Change.org petition calling for Nashville's International Airport to be renamed Dolly Parton International Airport has surged past 127,000 signatures. Tennessee State Senator Todd Warner pledged to introduce legislation supporting the name change, while Nashville City Council member Russ Bradford pledged he would sponsor a resolution asking the Metro Nashville Airport Authority to consider it. I think that's a great idea.
1: I do too.
2: Dolly Parton International Airport. If anybody deserves an airport named after her, it would be her.
1: They could also use it to launch big balloons.
2: That's right. Very large
1: balloons.
2: Balloons. Number one ranked Husker volleyball team was in action last night with a couple of matches in the Spikes Under the Lights volleyball exhibition at AT&T Stadium in Texas. The Huskers swept number 17 Florida, then took down number 11 SMU in back-to-back matches. Nebraska is the champion. And they'll be in Las Vegas this weekend for the Players Era Showcase, taking on UNLV tomorrow night at 7. Lincoln Salt Dogs beat the Milkmen 10-8 in 10 innings yesterday afternoon in Milwaukee, splitting that four-game series, two games apiece. Tonight, the Salt Dogs back home, hosting Fireworks Friday and hosting the Kansas City Monarchs. There's something else going on at the ball game tonight.
1: Oh, there'll be a couple of DJs throwing out the first pitch.
2: Is there like a radio station sponsoring tonight or something?
1: The Eagle. Yes. Eagle night, baby.
2: There you go. High school football last night at Seacrest Field. Lincoln Northeast beat number 10 Lincoln East 20-13. And the Prince Estate has something special.
1: Oh, yeah?
2: They just have gave fans a huge gift, an album of some unreleased songs called Timeless. If you're a Prince fan, Timeless is an album of 10 rare and previously unreleased tracks from the Purple One's vault. It hit at midnight last night. The estate says in a statement that this is the first Prince release curated to span every major era of his career, from 1977 to 2016.
1: What's that called again, Prince?
2: Timeless. Right. One word, T-I-M-E-L-E-S-S. Right. 10 tracks.
1: There you go.
2: Mm-hmm.

0: The guilty ones, official video, 14, that's 14 hours ago. So like, apparently The Guilty Ones is one of the tunes off there. So
1: they just dropped it at midnight.
0: I'd have to check it out.
1: Yeah.
0: Bryant AC Heating, Electric, and Plumbing bringing us the forecast here. That's Brandon.
2: Mostly sunny to partly cloudy with a 20% chance of rain today. High temperature this afternoon in the upper 80s. Tonight, partly to mostly cloudy with a 20% chance of rain, low in the low 70s. Saturday, mostly sunny to partly cloudy, hot, humid, and breezy with a 20% chance of rain. High temperature in the mid-90s, heat index in the afternoon near 100. Sunday, also mostly sunny to partly cloudy with a 20% chance of rain. It will be hot and humid with a high temperature in the upper 90s, heat index around 102 in the afternoon. From the 1011 Severe Weather Center, I'm meteorologist Brandon Rector for 92.9 The Eagle.
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0: not be watching you. Police there every breath you take here on the morning show that rocks. Friday edition. Thanks for tuning in. And now...
1: this one you may well know, you may not know it. And if you don't know it, I really don't know where you've been. Here we go.
0: There I go. Something you didn't know yesterday, Joe.
2: Mm-hmm.
0: It wasn't until our 10th president, John Tyler, was in office that a president of the United States would have heard the word dinosaur. It officially entered the English language in 1842. Let me repeat. It wasn't until our 10th president, John Tyler, was in office that our president of the United States would have heard the word dinosaur. It officially entered the English language in 1842. I guess that's shortly after we discovered these ancient, huge animals, you know, mm-hmm. bones and stuff. Like, what the heck is this? It's a big-ass animal. Well, it's not an elephant. Yeah, but it looks weird.
2: Let's call it a dinosaur.
0: Dinosaur. A Tyrannosaurus Rex. Then they come up with all the different names mm-hmm. for him. So,
2: yeah.
0: There you go. 1842 is when came up with the word dinosaur. There you go. All right.
2: I didn't know that.
0: Just something you didn't know yesterday. I'm not saying it's exciting. I'm just saying it's something you didn't know yesterday.
2: I agree.

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1: Friday morning, welcome in. Joe, what's going on?
2: Wednesday morning's camper fire near 8th and South Street has turned deadly, with Lincoln police confirming yesterday that a 27-year-old woman passed away from her injuries in that fire. An autopsy has been scheduled for today. Her identity has not been released, pending notification of relatives. At least 389 people are confirmed dead after flash floods struck the Tibet-Nepal border a couple of days ago. Over 1,300 people remain missing, including 90 Americans. The United States State Department confirmed three American citizens were safely rescued and is deploying a disaster response advisory. Also, Washington is providing $500,000 in emergency assistance money. A federal judge has temporarily blocked the U.S. Postal Service from enforcing several new rules for mail-in voting in the November midterm elections. The order from U.S. District Judge Indira Talwani lasts 14 days, while a legal fight over the rules will continue. Another Hollywood death to report. You might not recognize the name Peter Cullen, but you might recognize
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7: You feeling lucky, punk?
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4: World Wide Web.
2: I am Optimus Prime.
1: Yeah. He's also the voice of Eeyore back in the day from Winnie the Pooh.
2: Yeah, he has passed away at the age of 85. Died peacefully at his Los Angeles home on Wednesday, surrounded by his family. You know where he started his voice career?
1: Mm-mm.
2: He got his start on the Smothers Brothers Comedy Hour and the Sonny and Cher Comedy Hour.
1: Oh, really?
2: So if you go back and you watch some of those old, it's the Sonny and Cher Comedy Hour.
1: Oh, yeah, that's him?
2: That's him. And then he's Optimus Prime.
1: My favorite, though, was the, what's his name from Rona Martin's Laugh-In. The announcer's guy. I can't remember his name now, but he had a great voice, too.
2: Oh, that was
1: Gary Owen. Yeah.
2: This is Gary Owen.
1: Gary Owen.
2: And he always talked with his... Yeah. He always would, like, talk with his hand in the air.
1: Well, no, he'd always have it next to his ear.
2: Oh, that's what it was. Yeah. On his ear.
1: Had it on his ear. So
2: it was Gary Owens.
1: Listen. Yeah, pretty good. Right.
2: Anyway, sports. Number one ranked Husker volleyball team won the inaugural Spikes Under the Lights volleyball exhibition last night at AT&T Stadium. You may have watched it on TNT. They beat number 17 Florida 21-19, 21-18, and then took down number 11 SMU in the championship match 21-12 and 21-11. And Nebraska will be in Las Vegas this weekend for the Players Era Showcase, taking on UNLV tomorrow night at 7. The Lincoln Salt Dogs beat the Milkmen in Milwaukee yesterday afternoon. Another extra inning game, 10-8 in 10 innings. Tonight, the Salt Dogs back home hosting 92.9, the Eagle Night at Haymarket Park, and Fireworks Friday, and hosting the Kansas City Monarchs. Come on out. We'll be out there. Mm-hmm. High school football last night at Seacrest Field in Lincoln. Lincoln Northeast beat number 10, Lincoln East, 20-13. I almost switched it there.
1: Yeah.
2: So there you go. That was from last night. And coming up, I got to tell you about a second grade teacher who's got a interesting take on her classroom.
1: Oh, yeah. There's a little corner of the room that, I know what you're talking about. Dave's Heating and Air bringing us the forecast here, and that's with Brandon.
8: Mostly sunny to partly cloudy with a 20% chance of rain today. High temperature this afternoon in the upper 80s. Tonight, partly to mostly cloudy with a 20% chance of rain, low in the low 70s. Saturday, mostly sunny to partly cloudy, hot, humid, and breezy with a 20% chance of rain, High temperature in the mid-90s. Heat index in the afternoon near 100. Sunday, also mostly sunny to partly cloudy with a 20% chance of rain. It will be hot and humid with a high temperature in the upper 90s. Heat index around 102 in the afternoon. From the 1011 Severe Weather Center, I'm meteorologist Brandon Rector for 92.9 The Eagle.
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1: What do you mean I don't get any exercise around here? I get plenty of exercise at work, jumping to conclusions, pushing my luck, dodging deadlines. I mean, I'm always on the move.
2: Pushing my buttons, I'll tell you that.
1: What's that, man?
2: A body was found yesterday morning in a field just west of downtown Lincoln. LPD says officers responded to the area near 1st and M Streets around 8:30 yesterday morning about a body that was found. Investigators located the body of a man believed to be in his 50s on the ground and deceased. That investigation is continuing. Officers working to identify the man and what caused his death. If you have any information, LPD asks you to call the police non-emergency line at 402-441-6000. Wednesday morning's camper fire near 8th and South Street has turned deadly. Lincoln police confirming yesterday morning that a 27-year-old woman passed away from her injuries in that fire. An autopsy has been scheduled for today. Her identity has not been released pending notification of relatives. Investigation is continuing. Florida grand jury says the DeSantis administration misused $10 million in taxpayer money that was supposed to help provide health insurance for poor children. The report says the money from a Medicaid settlement was sent to the Hope Florida Foundation, then moved through other groups before reaching two political committees and the Republican Party of Florida. The money was later used to fight a 2024 ballot measure that would have legalized marijuana in the state. They're trying to name the airport in Nashville, Tennessee, after Dolly Parton. There's a signature count of over 127,000 folks who have signed on. Tennessee State Senator Todd Warner pledged to introduce legislation supporting that name change. And a Nashville City Council member, Russ Bradford, also said he would support that resolution to name the Metro Nashville Airport to Dolly Parton Airport. They have something on the books right now, though, that says they can't name anything after anybody who has not been dead for at least 2 years, but they're trying to change that. Why not? Here's something creepy. A woman was awakened during a dream. Dr. Krista Edelman was dreaming. She's in Virginia. She was having a dream about a mouse crawling into her mouth.
3: Hey. Oh, that's creepy.
2: It's very creepy. She woke up and there was something in her mouth. Not a mouse. A bat.
1: Oh, flying mouse.
2: It gets even creepier. She woke up with a bat in her mouth, screaming. Her husband woke up as she was screaming. Yeah. They actually caught the bat after she screamed, woke up. They caught the bat, rushed her to the emergency room as a precaution. The bat was tested for rabies. It came out negative, but she did start rabies shots anyway. Can you imagine?
1: Oh.
2: She has a bat in her mouth while she's sleeping, and then she's actually dreaming that she has a mouse in her mouth. Weird.
1: Man.
2: It's creepy, man.
1: That was.
2: Husker volleyball team was the winner of the Spikes Under the Lights volleyball exhibition last night at AT&T Stadium in Texas, beating number 17 Florida and then taking down SMU in the championship $1 million match. Nebraska will be in Las Vegas this weekend for the Players Era Showcase, taking on UNLV tomorrow night at 7. The Lincoln Salt Dogs beat the Milkmen in Milwaukee yesterday afternoon in a 10-inning game. 10-8 was your final. And tonight it's Eagle 92.9 night at Haymarket Park,
1: baby,
2: as the Salt Dogs are welcoming the Kansas City Monarchs to town for a weekend series. High school football last night at Seacrest Field. Lincoln Northeast beat number 10 Lincoln East 20-13. And I got a story coming up. I kind of want to call it

0: State was that again?
1: Only in Florida,
2: Georgia.
0: Georgia.
1: Get dumber and the weird get weirder. It's Scott and Joe's Tales from Moon Pie Town.
0: Georgia edition.
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0: There you go.
2: An Atlanta second grade teacher is gaining attention after creating a designated fart corner in her classroom where students can pass gas without disrupting lessons. Candy Sydney Browning calls the spot the Gusty Winds area, and she stocks it with air freshener spray.
0: Oh, my God.
2: She says...
0: So then it smells like fart and air spray. Nice.
2: Yes, that's a great combination. The Gusty Winds area. She says the setup keeps her teaching moving without interrupting class time. While I'm teaching, no one has to ask. I don't have to stop teaching, Candy said in a post on TikTok. She added that students avoid missing valuable instruction time that they would otherwise lose by stepping outside to fart. The concept proved so popular that returning student... I don't think I believe this story.
0: I don't know either.
2: The concept proved so popular that returning students asked for it again at the start of the new school year, which just got underway. She also jokingly requested Febreze to sponsor her classroom fart corner, noting that she goes through the sprays frequently. First of all, she's a second grade teacher. What is that, 7, 8 years old?
0: Yeah.
2: No second grader asks permission to fart, and then the teacher says yes, and then they go outside and fart, and then they come back.
0: It's funny. Are you kidding? 8-year-olds. You know?
2: They just fart. They just do it. And then kids laugh. And then, I don't get it.
0: Yeah.
2: I'm not sure I buy this whole story.
0: I think it's some
2: teacher, you know, making something up to...
0: On TikTok,
2: to get some TikTok clicks.
0: You know, because we just... You know, back when I was 8, we just farted right in our seat, man.
2: Even in junior high and high school, nobody ever asked for permission to fart.
0: No.
2: And had to leave the classroom.
0: And our favorite was the silent but deadly,
2: yes.
0: Which everybody's like looking around like, who did that? And we're like,
2: it was James Carville, I believe. That.
0: Well, that's right. Maybe it was in James' class.
2: I'm not sure that, is that one clean, that one you sent me on my vacation? I'm not sure.
0: You know, it's clean.
2: Is it?
0: Yeah, so down there, he's like from Louisiana, isn't he?
2: Yep.
0: So maybe it's over at the Louisiana school where he'd get up in front of the class and say,
3: only thing you got is a silent but deadly fart. It's about all you're good for.
0: Thanks, James.
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0: Aerosmith, there's the classic Walk This Way. On the way, AC/DC, got some Stones. Rock Notes coming up for you at 8:20. Basement Tapes at 8:50. We got that 9 and 5 nonstop hour classic rock. And 10 at 10 today is Give Him a Hand, our theme today. So stand by for that. And, we got that thing about the, there's a love roller coaster. That's not so lovely.
1: Uh-huh.

0: Now, this roller coaster, not so much fun.
1: Yeah, careful if you're going to Six Flags. Six Flags Magic Mountain's X2 roller coaster has been closed since July 12th after a couple of women suffered brain hemorrhages. Yeesh. Within 6 days of riding the roller coaster. Three different neurosurgeons have confirmed the injuries were caused by traumatic rapid acceleration deceleration on the ride, describing the damage as typically associated with high-speed collisions.
0: Yikes.
1: The second rider is in a coma. Her father recently said whoever kept X2 open after the first injury has a lot to answer for, saying it's got to stop. CNN is doing an investigation, and they uncovered over a dozen injury reports linked to the X2 roller coaster, two of them fatal. Plus, 70 head and neck complaints lodged between 2019 and 2022. Six Flags maintains the ride meets safety regulations and declined to address the incidents, but a spokesperson did confirm the ride remains closed at this time. The Six Flags Magic Mountain X2 roller coaster.
0: All right.
1: I think I'll be passing on that one. And I love riding the roller coasters. I really
0: do. Yeah, they're
1: do.
0: Fun, but like half the people would say after hearing that would be thinking, I don't want to ride that. Then there's the other half. They're like, that sounds awesome. I want to ride that. If there's a chance it's going to kill you, that must be an awesome ride. I guess. I don't know. Wow.
1: Yeah.
0: Woo. So be careful with that roller coaster of love, Eugene. Alice in Chains. And here we are in a box on a roller coaster.

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0: 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Joe, you got a Rock and Workforce prize today in the noon hour. One more pair of ticks.
1: Last pair of tickets for Godsmack in October at the Pinnacle Bank Arena. Going to give those away at the end of the noon hour today. So plenty of time to sign up for the workforce if you haven't done so already. So,
0: all right.
1: Yeah.
0: We'll get your forecast in here in just a second. And we're just, during the song, they're watching an old David Letterman clip, I think from the mid-90s or late 90s.
1: Yeah.
0: After Dolly had opened up Dollywood, and it was the top 10 Dolly Parton pet peeves. And number 10, we decided was our favorite. And so here it is from Late Night with David Letterman. This is just why I love this lady so much. She had such a great sense of humor about everything, and especially about her looks and about herself. And I thought this was really funny. It made me laugh out loud. But this is the David Letterman's top 10. Top 10 Dolly Parton pet peeves.
2: And now, the number one Dolly Parton pet peeve.
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1: She was something.
0: She
1: really was.
0: We're going to miss that lady.
1: Yeah.
0: All right, we'll get that forecast in here for you. Got a little rock and roll, some Billy Idol, and some Boston. That's pretty good.
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0: Scott Kay with the Rock Notes. Jack Osborne has shared a promising update on the upcoming Ozzy Osbourne biopic being developed by Sony Pictures. The script is finished and the production team is actively seeking a director. A lead actor has been identified, though Jack would not reveal that name. Jack says if it all works out, it's going to be awesome. He emphasized the film will be crowd-pleasing rather than niche. We can't make this artsy, esoteric biopic, he said. It's not what the fans want. Screenwriter Lee Hall has been attached since 2021. Sharon Osbourne, serving as producer, previously described the film as a chronicle of the couple's wild, insane, and dangerous relationship. Ozzy, of course, passed away last year at age 76. Winger is back on tour in the U.S. after briefly considering calling it quits. The band's drummer, Rod Morgenstein, acknowledged retirement talks but noted a change of heart instead, saying, "This is the last show. You will never see Winger again," we said. Never say never. Circumstances have changed. Morgenstein noted vocal challenges after nearly 40 years. He says when nearly 40 years later, all you're doing is detuning your guitars and basses a half step, singing in those registers becomes an issue for every singer. The band's fall run will include stops in Illinois, Indiana, Florida, and Michigan. Their most recent album, Seven, was released in 2023. And Twisted Sister frontman Dee Snider has revealed he broke his right shoulder playing basketball with his kids. Snider shared the news via a video message on social media describing the incident in detail, saying, "We were playing basketball on the basketball court, and I got checked. I got knocked over, and I went down like a ton of bricks." Snider will wear a sling for approximately 8 weeks, followed by physical therapy and eventual shoulder replacement surgery. And those are your Rock Notes. I'm Scott Kay.
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0: Forecast going to be mostly sunny, 88 today, partly cloudy, 73 tonight. Tomorrow, Saturday, hot one, mostly sunny, 96, even hotter. Mostly sunny, hot, and 98 on Sunday. I'm rethinking my weekend plan. 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

0: Classic Rock, 92.9 The Eagle. As well, we've already got Christmas decorations up, but I did see, at least at the Home Depot, I had to stop and get some sandpaper. It was right on my way home, so I went and got some sandpaper. I noticed they had a whole bunch of Halloween stuff, but I didn't see the Christmas stuff right next to the Halloween stuff.
1: Like
0: I usually I see that at Menards.
1: Yeah.
0: Not Menards. It was Sam's Club, back when I had a Sam's Club card. I'll never forget, I went in there one day, and there was Christmas decorations right next to the Halloween decorations.
1: And it was probably like July or August.
0: Oh, yes, yeah. I think it was August.
1: Yeah.
0: But anyway, Pabst Blue Ribbon is getting into the spirit of the Halloween season, releasing a limited edition Jason Voorhees collaboration. Jason Voorhees. What was that guy?
1: Jason.
0: Was he the... Was he the guy with the mask? Yeah.
1: The hockey mask.
0: Yeah, there you go. Anyway, the 12-pack packaging doubles as a wearable hockey mask. Just cut it out or wear the whole box, they say.
1: Wear the whole box.
0: I say wear the whole
1: box.
0: Pull
1: the box on your face.
0: Just put the whole box on there.
1: Cut out the eye holes.
0: Brand director Hannah Barnett advises cutting an extra hole for drinking.
1: So you can leave the box on.
0: Yeah, leave the box on, cut some eye holes so you can see where the hell you're going. Mm-hmm. Then cut a pie hole so they can, you know, or maybe even a straw hole so that you can put your blue ribbon up there and go... Drink your blue ribbon while you're walking around in a Jason Voorhees box mask.
1: Yeah, that's...
0: The campaign runs September through Friday, November 13th, hitting bars, stores, and events nationwide. So, there you go.
1: So, a big Jason hockey mask on there, 12 packs. Okay, then.
0: Go cut it out or just wear the box. I like that.
1: Wear the box.
0: I like that. That's so dumb. I think I want to do that.
1: Maybe I'll do that for Halloween this year.
0: Well, then I'll have to drink Pabst Blue Ribbon beer, and I'm not sure I want to go that far.
1: Yeah.

0: They go a little Waylon with Van Halen. Jamie's crying here on the Eagle. And the morning show that rocks. Got the 9 and 5 nonstop hour classic rock. That's next. Kicking that off with today's edition of the Basement Tapes. And, a forgotten hit there from Billy Joel from This Day in Rock. The number one album in the land, River of Dreams. With Christy Brinkley's album cover that she painted for him very nicely. Did it, you know, painted the boats on there and stuff. And his River of Dreams. And critics hated it. We'll talk about that next. Kick that off here in a second. 10 out of 10 is give him a hand. We're getting kind of handsy on the 10 out of 10 today. So,
1: all right.
0: Not, you know, songs of, you know, people putting your hands on you, but more about, songs with hands in the title or in the lyric. So there's inspiration.
1: There's some good ones in there, too.
0: Yeah, there'll be some.
1: You just previewed some of the
0: songs. Yeah, previewed some of the tunes. You're like, hey, I haven't heard that for like forever, man. Yeah. So it'll be fun. There's a couple of oldies in there, actually. Yeah. So stand by for that. Give them a hand on the way for you on the 10 at 10. And noon hour, one more shot at Godsmack tickets. How do you get those Godsmack tickets?
1: Well, if you're a member of the workforce, you're already in the drawing. It's a random draw coming up in the noon hour today. And if you're not a member of the workforce, you can join right now.
0: All right. Excellent. Yeah. Bill, what you got going on?
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11: It is the Deep Cuts, Lost Classics, Forgotten Hits of Rock and Roll Basement Tapes. And on this August 28th, 1993, Billy Joel had the number one album in the United States of America when his album, River of Dreams, reached the top on the strength of the title track. And, of course, the another hit single, All About Soul. The LP would go on to sell over 4 million copies here in the States, but the album cover, which was painted by Billy's then-wife, Christy Brinkley, was bashed by critics, some calling it the worst album cover of the year. You look at it nowadays, you're like, well, it's not so bad. Come on. Anyway, the couple would divorce a year later. And while critics call it not a very good way to end his career making pop rock records, Billy said this would be the last pop record he would write, and so far he's kept that promise. But for Billy Joel fans, there was really some pretty good songs on here that I really like, too. The Rockin' Opener, No Man's Land, always dug that one. Of course, the title track is great, little gospel influence title track. And, yeah, let's do that one. From the number one album on this day in rock, 1993, it is The River of Dreams, Billy Joel, on the Basement Tapes.

There you go, Billy Joel from This Day in Rock. The number one album in the land, River of Dreams. That's the River of Dreams, title track there for you. Billy Joel, today's basement tape, more deep cuts, lost classics. Forgot hits of rock and roll coming up on Monday as we sing along to Queen. Oh, Mamma Mia, Mamma Mia, Mamma Mia, Let 'Em Go. 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

GNR in Star City here on the Eagle. Coming up 10 at 10. Give them a hand is our theme today. Here's Toto on the Eagle.

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The

0: 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Brian Adams wrapping up the 9 and 5. Nonstop Hour Classic Rock. We'll do a commercial free right before 5 this afternoon. Give him a hand is our theme. Coming up on the 10 at 10 on this Friday. Stand by for that coming up here. And yeah, we got free Husker tickets for the season again this year. 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
1: And welcome to another edition of the 10 at 10. Today, not a year, but a theme we have put together, kind of inspired by a previous 10 at 10 that was a world theme. Bus says, well, I thought you were going to play this one song from the Guess Who I've always loved. I didn't get to that one. Sorry. He goes, I want to hear it. So we came up with a 10 at 10 that also had the word hand in its title. So that'll be on the way for you. And so that is our theme today. Give me a hand.
2: We've been handed an incredible opportunity here.
1: And it's going to get weird, folks, but we'll kick it off with the Beatles. I want to hold your hand on an Eagle.

It is Give Me a Hand, today's theme here on the Eagles 10 at 10, which gives me the opportunity to go deep on Eric Clapton's 461 Ocean Boulevard and his classic cover, Willie and the Hand Jive on the 10 at 10.

At the Georgia Satellites, keep your hands to yourself. Our theme today on the 10 at 10 is Give Me a Hand, and we're doing that now with the Rolling Stones from an album that was much longer on grooves and jams than it was on actual songs. There were no, well, I guess Fool to Cry. Fool to Cry was the big hit single off of Black and Blue. But this one here features, a different lead guitar player than the new member of the band, Ronnie Wood. He played on half of this album. Matter of fact, Keith Richards said, we were kind of auditioning guitar players on this particular record. And the guy by the name of, Wayne Perkins played lead guitar on this. But Ronnie Wood does some background vocals. Billy Preston plays the organ. And the rest of the band joins in on the classic Black and Blue cut, Hand of Fate.

0: After soft singles in 1969, like These Eyes and stuff, big middle finger to the establishment from the Guess Who in 1970, the rock and hand-me-down world from the album Sherilyn Ann. That was the impetus. That was the start of all this hand music today on the 10 at 10, one of my favorite Guess Who songs as well. We got more coming up here on the 10 at 10. Gimme a Hand with one of the big pop hits of 1970. Coming up next here on the 10 at 10.
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8: 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The Eagle.

Styx from their classic Paradise Theater. There's a hand tune. Too much time on my hands. It is Give Me a Hand, today's theme, which allows me to go a little bit deeper into the Paranoid album for you Black Sabbath fans. You uber Black Sabbath fans will remember this from 1970. Hand of Doom. It's on the 10 of 10. Give Me a Hand on the Eagle.

0: There you go, Foo from American Fool. That's that Foo from Indiana. John Mellencamp, and that is Hand to Hold On To. We also heard Hand of Doom, Black Sabbath. Too Much Time on My Hand Sticks. Ocean did Put Your Hand in the Hand. Hand Me Down World, The Guess Who. Hand of Fate, Rolling Stones. Keep Your Hands to Yourself. Georgia Satellites. And up top, Willie and the Hand Jive from Eric Clapton. And I Want to Hold Your Hand by the Beatles. And the King of Romantic Chicago Soul going to wrap up today's 10 at 10. Our theme, Give Me a Hand.
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0: Why don't we do that? This guy had a ton of R&B hits, big, huge top 10 R&B hits, but one pop rock hit, if you will, back in 1970. Wrapping it all up with Tyrone Davis. Remember this one? Turn back the Hands of Time on the 10 at 10.

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going to dedicate that one to Dolly Parton. They lit up everything with pink after Dolly Parton passed away. Why not pink houses for Dolly Parton, too? There's John Mellencamp kicking things off here on this Friday. I'm Joe, Rock of the Workforce. Metallica right before Mellencamp. Enter Sandman. Hang on for Aerosmith after Black Sabbath. Got an update on that Ozzy biopic to tell you about, too, coming up.

Rock of the Workforce on Lincoln's Classic Rock, 92.9 The Eagle. It's Joe Scar here at Black Sabbath with Paranoid right there before Aerosmith. And I mentioned the Ozzy Osbourne biographical movie, the biographical picture. The biopic is coming. Jack Osbourne just shared an update on the upcoming Ozzy movie. It's being developed with Sony Pictures. And he says the script is finished and the production team is actively seeking a director right now. A lead actor has already been identified, but Jack Osbourne would not reveal who that actor is. Conversations have been had, he confirmed, and if it all works out, it's going to be awesome. Jack emphasized that this movie will be a crowd pleaser. He says, we can't make this an artsy, esoteric movie. He said, that's not what the fans want. Sharon Osbourne, for her part, will serve as producer, and she previously described the movie as a chronicle of the couple's wild, insane, and dangerous relationship. The Ozzy Osbourne biopic movie.

0: 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We'll check the forecast next.
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3: 92.9, the Eagle, the forecast for today, calling for a high of 88. 72 is all we drop down to tonight. And then Saturday, 95. Hot and humid tomorrow with a heat index of 100. Sunday, even warmer, a high of 98. Hot and humid Sunday, too, with a heat index expected to reach around 102. There's no one like you. Here's the Scorps on 92.9, the Eagle.

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Joe Scar, Rock in the Workforce. Got a workforce giveaway. I'll tell you more about that coming up in the noon hour today. Leonard Skinner coming up after Faith No More.

0: Rocking the Workforce on Lincoln's Classic Rock, 92.9 The Eagle, and kicking off the weekend on this Friday morning. I'm Joe Scarr, and get ready for $2,000 cash in your pocket. 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

I usually don't brag about going on expensive trips, but I just got back from the gas station. 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

0: workforce. And rocking the lunch hour, 92.9 The Eagle. I'm Joe Scar here on this Friday. And one last pair of tickets coming out the door later this hour. Our workforce prize this week, all this week, has been a pair of tickets for Godsmack, October 13th at the Pinnacle Bank Arena. Congratulations to Angela, Mike, Nick, and Giovanna, my winners earlier this week. Got one more slot to fill. It could be your name as the winner coming up at the end of this hour. So coming up before we turn the clock to 1 o'clock this afternoon, we'll pick our final winner, a random draw from all of the workforce members. If you're not a member of the workforce, easy to join. 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You could win tickets for Godsmack October 13th at the Pinnacle Bank Arena.
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0: A weekend forecast, you're going to need that air conditioning. We're looking for a high of 88 today, low tonight 72. And then Saturday and Sunday, hot and humid with a heat index of 100 expected tomorrow with a high of 95. Sunday's heat index reaching 102 with hot and humid conditions also. And Sunday's high temperature-wise of 98. There's your forecast. 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

She's the opening act right now for Bryan Adams on his Roll with the Punches tour. This leg of the tour right now is taking them through Canada. Pat Benatar's We Belong on Lincoln's Classic Rock, 92.9 The Eagle. Thanks for being here. Crank it up for Van Halen and Led Zeppelin.

0: 92.9, The Eagle, your home for great classic rock and roll all day, every day. Joe Scar sharing a Friday afternoon with you. Thanks so much for joining me. And started that set of rock and roll with Queen. We Will Rock You, We Are the Champions. And I've been talking about this movie, Queen Budapest, which is coming out in October. 2,000 theaters, more than 2,000 theaters across the country. And it's going to be playing at the IMAX theaters as well. It's in 4K, remixed, remastered, kind of cleaned up. For the 40th anniversary. The show actually happened July 27th, 1986, one of the final shows before Freddie Mercury passed away. Anyway, it's coming to theaters in October, October 7th. The trailer was dropped earlier this week. If you want to check it out, go to the Joe's blog page on our website at ktgl.com. Click on my picture there and watch the video, the trailer for Queen Budapest coming to theaters this October. 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Got one more pair of tickets for Godsmack. October 13th, Pinnacle Bank Arena, going out to a workforce member today, and that member is Barbara Markey. 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I've got more concert tickets to give away Monday and every day next week over the lunch hour. We'll tell you more Monday on what those concert tickets are. But congrats again to today's winner, Barbara Markey of Lincoln.
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4: Life has its mysteries. 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

0: Life has its mysteries. 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People wonder why someone would do things the hard way. 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
0: I'm Peter Roman at Wolf Tackle, and like you know, nothing makes a fish bigger than almost being caught. We know fishing.
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From the debut album, here's the debut single. It's called Bad Company. Self-titled album, self-titled single. 92.9 The Eagle. You know what I'm talking about, right?

0: Running down a dream, Tom Petty on 92.9 The Eagle. Well, the dream season is underway for the Husker volleyball team. They played in the inaugural tournament last night in AT&T Stadium in Dallas, or very near Dallas, Texas. The Husker volleyball team winning the Spikes Under the Lights volleyball exhibition last night, taking home the $1 million prize. First, the Huskers swept number 17 Florida, and then they took down SMU in the championship game, Nebraska, winning the first ever Spikes Under the Lights volleyball exhibition. Your top-ranked Husker volleyball team in action tomorrow as they travel to Las Vegas this weekend for the Players Era Showcase, taking on UNLV tomorrow night at 7. 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
3: 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Because bass like cool, deep water in the summer. 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And if the fish don't bite, a quiet summer day on the water is a pretty nice reward too.
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0: 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Pretty nice, but pretty warm. Make sure you're hydrating over the weekend because we're going to be having heat indexes in the triple digits. 88 for a high today, 72 tonight, and then Saturday, 95, hot and humid. Heat index 100. Sunday, 98, hot and humid, and a heat index of 102. There's your forecast. Speaking of hot and humid, here's AC/DC. 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

0: 92.9, the Eagle Double Trouble Double Vision Tour with Foreigner and Lynyrd Skynyrd getting close to wrapping things up. Double Vision there from Foreigner, the title track from their second album. Foreigner is going to be releasing an expanded version of their Head Games album coming up this fall on October 30th. It's a box set version of their 1979 album featuring staples like Dirty White Boy and more. And they're also going to have, as part of this box set, a complete concert that's been newly unearthed from the Head Games tour. The previously unreleased song Trouble is going to be part of this box set too, and that features guitar work from Peter Frampton. All of that coming out on that or in that new box set package of Head Games, October 30th from Foreigner. Coming up in just a couple, hang on for Whitesnake and Deep Purple on the Eagle.
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0: Even in the Quietest Moments is the name of the album. There's Supertramp, and Give a Little Bit from that album. It's my favorite Supertramp album. I'm Joe, rocking with you on this Friday. Hang on for Autograph, and here's Live.
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0: 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Joe Scarr here for, well, the remainder of this hour, and then Jill St. James comes in. 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
16: Lincoln's Classic Rock, 92.9 The Eagle. The forecast calling for a high of 88 today, a low of 72. Tomorrow, 95, hot and humid with the heat index reaching 100. Sunday, even hotter, hot, humid, 98. and the heat index could be 102 or better. There's a forecast. 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

Rocking the Workforce on Lincoln's Classic Rock 92.9. The Eagle rocking your Friday afternoon. Got some news on David Byrne of the Talking Heads to share with you coming up in a couple of minutes. ZZ Top also coming up, and here's Ozzy.

0: Lincoln's Classic Rock, 92.9. The Eagle had some talking heads in that set of rock and roll, and I mentioned an update on David Byrne. He's transforming his Who Is the Sky world tour into a concert movie, a concert film. It was filmed over multiple nights at Baltimore's Hippodrome Theater on 70mm film, and it's currently in post-production. So all the filming is done. Those shows have already happened. David Byrne's show features a 13-person ensemble performing Talking Heads classics alongside material from his 2025 album, Who Is the Sky? And the tour wraps up September 19th. So he's still out touring, but the movie is in post-production now. It should be coming out maybe before the end of the year, but we'll keep you posted and up to date on when that movie will be released. Who Is the Sky? The latest album from David Byrne, now going to be a concert film. Looking forward to it. Looking forward to turning over the reins to Jill St. James. She's coming in next. She'll drive you home throughout the afternoon and wrap things up with our Led Zeppelin block. The Stairway to Seven feature just before 7 o'clock with Jill. Metallica and Pink Floyd coming up for you next on 92.9 The Eagle.
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0: I'm Peter Roman at Wolf Tackle, and like you know, opportunity only knocks once, but temptation leans on the doorbell. We know fishing.
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92.9 The Eagle is Lincoln's classic rock. I am Jill St. James, taking over from Joe Scar. Going to be hanging out with you for the rest of this Friday afternoon. Let's get you into the weekend with Survivor after Boston on The Eagle.

The longer I live, the more convinced I am that other planets use this planet as a lunatic asylum. 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

0: 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Hey, I'm Jill St. James. You saw the Eye of the Tiger last night with the Nebraska volleyball team. Congratulations to them for doing Spikes Under the Lights. It took home $150,000. That's amazing. Now they're off to Las Vegas to play at T-Mobile Arena in the Players Era Volleyball Showcase. First game is against UNLV tomorrow evening at 7 o'clock. You'll be able to see that on FS1 and Fox Sports. This is the first time Nebraska's ever played the Rebels. And then on Sunday, they're going to play against Texas. That is 2:30 our time, Fox and Fox Sports. So good luck to the Nebraska women's volleyball team. Go Big Red. Oh, and don't forget, tonight at the Salt Docks at Haymarket Park, it happens to be Eagle Night. It is the last Fireworks Friday. And Scott and Joe are going to be out on the mound throwing the first pitch. So make sure that you show up out at Haymarket Park. Salt Dogs taking on KC Monarchs tonight at 7:05. Stick around for Zeppelin next on the Eagle.
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4: Life has its mysteries. 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Why doesn't glue stick to the inside of the bottle? Why are the Kardashians famous? For some people, the fly fisherman is one of life's mysteries. People wonder why someone would do things the hard way. Fly fishermen will tell you it's because they appreciate the challenge, they like the extra activity, they embrace the strategy. In other words, they're just doing what they enjoy, which is no mystery at all. As for other mysteries, scientists say three different tribes of people built Stonehenge. Glue doesn't stick to the inside of the bottle because it can't set without air. And the Kardashians are famous for, well, that remains a mystery.
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3: It's going to be a beautiful night to spend over at Haymarket Park for Salt Dogs Eagle Night over there. Down to 70 tonight, and tomorrow is going to be partly sunny, breezy, and hot, all the way up to 96. Be careful if you have to be outside for long periods of time. And then on Sunday, mostly sunny and hot again, a good chance of a thunderstorm in the afternoon, and back up to 96. 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

92.9 The Eagle is Lincoln's classic rock. Hey, Jill St. James hanging out with you. Coming up, details how you could get tickets to next week's game. Also got Van Halen on the way. Kiss coming up after Queen on the Eagle.

0: 9.9 The Eagle, Lincoln's classic rock. Way back in 1986, when David Lee Roth left Van Halen, his first solo album was called Eat 'Em and Smile, and Billy Sheehan is celebrating the 40th anniversary of his work with David Lee Roth on that record in kind of a unique way. He said that they got together with some of his former musicians, and there were songs on there that were never recorded for that record, so they decided to put one together, about four or five songs, and not sure when they're going to get released, but that's kind of neat that he went back and revisited that project. Hey, I'm Jill St. James. Find the football started again today. 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

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Hey, Jill St. James with you. Why do we keep playing fantasy football? Details coming up. Also, Billy Joel after Bush on The Eagle.

0: Vegas Classic Rock, 92.9 The Eagle. Hey, Jill St. James hanging out with you. Boy, howdy, it is football season. We've got high school football tonight, week zero of college football tomorrow, and then, of course, our first game next week, NFL, follows that, fantasy football. Why do people play? Well, according to a new survey, 1 in 11 U.S. adults plan to play. Many join multiple leagues. Players tend to be younger, higher income, big NFL fans. Nearly a third watch 13 or more hours a week of football. So the biggest draw is, of course, competition. ESPN happens to be the most popular platform for leagues and expert advice. So why do we keep doing it? Why do we keep coming back? Getting that first league championship. That's why. I want you to come back. Billy Idol next on the Eagle.
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0: We're not done with summer yet. This weekend, your forecast, clear tonight, down to 70. Tomorrow, partly sunny, breezy. It's going to be hot, 96. And then on Sunday, mostly sunny and hot again. A good chance of an afternoon thunderstorm. And again, 96. 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

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Hey, Chelsea and James with you. Tailgate details on the way. Also got REO next after Guns N' Roses.

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It takes courage to wake up twice in one day. 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

0: 92.9, The Eagle, Lincoln's Classic Rock. I'm Jill St. James. Lots of Husker football fans getting pretty excited for next week's game. And, of course, you want to tailgate, but, hey, you can tailgate without all the fuss and all of the fun. Come on down and join us at Rock the Dock. We're going to be in front of Buzzer Billy's again in the Haymarket, which is just a hop, skip, and a jump away from Memorial Stadium. So you can hang out there, relax, enjoy all your favorite beverages and incredible food. Not only that, but we'll have lots of prizes too, including from the Nebraska Lottery, those scratch tickets, stuff from Bud Light, Neutral, and Modelo, and some stuff from the Eagle as well. So we're going to start at 8. We're going to rock the dock until 10. Game time is 11 next week. Come on down, park your car, hang out with us, Buzzer Billy's. Come on by and rock the dock. 9 at 5 next, nonstop hour of classic rock, commercial free. It's coming up in a few moments. Smashing Pumpkins on the way. 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

Just getting a good start on the 9 and 5 nonstop hour of classic rock commercial free for your drive home. I'm Jill. Got Fog Out coming up. Ozzy on the way right after The Who.

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Foreigner on the way. Alice in Chains coming up after Yes on the Eagle.

92.9, The Eagle is Lincoln's classic rock. We're in the 9 and 5. It's a nonstop hour of music. Got Motley Crue on the way after Def Leppard.

My brain has 47 tabs open, 3 are frozen, 1 is playing music, and I have no idea where it's coming from. 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

0: Motley Crue bassist Nikki Sixx says he no longer believes in releasing a traditional full-length album. In a recent podcast interview, he said in today's streaming landscape, it really doesn't make sense. He said he'd rather just release songs as the inspiration strikes. So I guess that's good and bad for fans. You could get music right away. You just don't get an album. That wraps up our 9 at 5 nonstop hour of classic rock commercial-free for your drive home. Of course, we'll do this for you again on your way back to work on Monday morning. Tune in to Scott K. Hey, I'm Jill St. James. We got to congratulate our latest workforce winner, Barbara Markey of Lincoln. A couple of tickets to Godsmack at Pinnacle Bank Arena on October the 13th. That's what Joe was giving away this week. You never know what he'll do next week, but you won't be eligible to win unless you sign up and be part of the workforce. 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

92.9, The Eagle is Lincoln's classic rock. Hey, Jill St. James with you. Where are the happiest states? Stick around, find out. Joan Jett coming up after 6 on The Eagle. Oh.

0: Joan Jett recuperating right now from a fractured vertebrae. Had some surgery, canceled all of her September dates. We hope she gets well soon. Hey, I'm Jill St. James with you on the drive home. We all want to be happy. You want to live where you can be happy. And a new study ranks the happiest states in the country. They looked at high scores in entertainment, affordability, connection, physical activity, crime rates. Nebraska is not number one on the list. Utah is. But hey, Nebraska is number two. And that's okay. There was another study where they looked at every state's least favorite state. And most of us hate California. Californians hate Texans. But which state does Nebraska hate the most? Iowa. But that's okay because Iowa hates Nebraska the most. So I guess the feeling's mutual. Stick around. Skinner's next on the Eagle.
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0: Eagle weather forecasts. Boy, summer is not done with us yet. Getting down to 70 tonight. Tomorrow is going to be partly sunny, breezy, and hot. All the way up to 96. And Sunday, pretty much the same story. Mostly sunny and hot. There is a good chance of a thunderstorm in the afternoon, though. 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Now let's get you back to the classic rock. 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

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With a block of Led Zeppelin coming your way, it's called Stairway to Seven. Metallica next, after Man for Man.

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0: 92.9, The Eagle is Lincoln's classic rock. Hey, I'm Jill. Don't forget, we've got the 10 at 10, 10 p.m. encore for you tonight. And Scott had a theme today. It was Give Him a Hand. So he's got 10 songs with hand in the title. So make sure you tune in for that at 10 p.m. tonight. Up next, a block of Zeppelin, two or three Zeppelin songs back to back. Our first song tonight from Houses of the Holy from 1973. That's next on The Eagle.
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0: 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Welcome to the Eagle Stairway to Seven. It is a block of Led Zeppelin, our first track tonight, from 1973 in Houses of the Holy. It was inspired by a sunny, upbeat mood, and Jimmy Page came up with the guitar sound using a six-string guitar with a bowed effect. Kind of gives it a little shimmer. Dancing Days on the Eagle Stairway to Seven.